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0: Mostly cloudy today, clearing up a bit through the midday. A warm one, the high 26, feeling like 33. Right now it's 17. From the Inquity.ca newsroom, I'm Paul Martin. One person's been charged in connection with that collision involving an ambulance and a transport truck that happened at the intersection of Highway 7 and 62 in Madoc earlier this year. Back on Monday, February 2nd, members of Central Hastings OPP responded to a two-vehicle crash that resulted in two paramedics being taken to a local hospital. They were then airlifted to Kingston by Orange due to life-threatening injuries. 34-year-old Milton resident was arrested and charged in the case on Monday of this week. He faces two counts each of dangerous operation causing bodily harm, criminal negligence causing bodily harm, and careless driving causing bodily harm. The accused is scheduled to appear in a Belleville court on October 1st. A huge investment from the federal government will help to improve drinking water for those living in more than 300 underserviced areas in Tyendinaga Mohawk Territory. Yesterday, MP Chris Millett, Chief R. Donald Miracle, jointly announced federal funding of more than $66 million is being made available to extend the water main in Tyendinaga Mohawk Territory, improving access to safe, reliable drinking water for the Mohawks of the Bay of Quinte. The project will improve water security, strengthen resilience to drought and climate change, enhance fire protection, and support future housing development. Once it's done, the project will also enable the community's drinking water advisory to be lifted, improving long-term health, safety, and well-being of community members. More on the story at inquity.ca. Belleville police are advising people not to be alarmed if you see some increased activity in the west side of the city today. Belleville Police Service providing notice to commuters and pedestrians. They'll be conducting some training today around Dundas Street West and Avonlow Road. Residents may notice an increased police presence in the area and hear loud noises as part of the training. Again, it's only training, no cause for concern, and no action is required if you do see something in the west side of Belleville involving police today. On the regional scene, Kingston police are asking for the public's help as they search for a teen who's gone missing. William was last seen on Monday in the morning in the area of Van Order Drive. He's described as 14 years of age, about 6 feet tall, short, dirty blonde hair and blue eyes, last seen wearing a Toronto Raptors hoodie, gray shorts, black shoes, and a black baseball cap. Anyone with information is asked to contact Kingston Police. His picture is posted with their online story at inquity.ca. On the national scene, in closing Canada's first ever investment summit yesterday in Toronto, both Prime Minister Mark Carney and his Conservative predecessor pitched to global investors that Canada is open for business. Stephen Harper was tasked with delivering the closing remarks, and he tackled U.S. trade concerns head-on, saying the Carney government had no choice but to walk away from trade talks last month in order to maintain our sovereignty and reduce reliance on the U.S. And the president of the European Commission wants to open the door for Canada to become an associate member of the European Union. Prime Minister Mark Carney listened this morning as Ursula von der Leyen spoke highly of Canada, pushed for even stronger cooperation during a State of the Union address in Strasbourg, France, said the EU must urgently reimagine its partnerships and that Europe wants to bring the relationship with Canada to, quote, the highest level possible. Jays had a major setback in their playoff push last night. That and more coming up next in sports.
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2: A big loss and a big setback for the Jays playoff push last night. They lost to the Tigers in Toronto, falling to Detroit 10-1. That drops the Bluebirds 2 games back of Cleveland for the third and final wildcard spot in the American League. They'll try to bounce back today in Game 3 against Detroit. Blue Jays will send Max Scherzer to the mound, first pitch around 3 p.m. for a matinee. Wellington Dukes got 2 goals from Jordan Mayo. They handed the Milton Menace their first loss of the OJHL season, winning it in Milton last night 5-3. Dryden Riley made 39 saves for the Dukes, already 4th win of the young season. And in other hockey news, the Ottawa Senators are locking up forward Drake Batherson to an 8-year contract extension. Deal carries an average annual value of $10.75 million U.S. The former Belleville Senator had 71 points last season and 116 points in 103 regular season games played in the Friendly City. Weather in Quinte is next.
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2: Weather in Quinte, mostly cloudy today, clearing up a bit through the midday, a warm one, the high 26, feeling like 33. Partly cloudy tonight, the low 14. Partly cloudy tomorrow, slight chance of rain, the high 23, feeling like 30. Sunshine for Friday, the high 22. And then a big change for Saturday, much cooler. Showers likely in the evening at a high of only 16. In Quinte, it's 17 degrees from the inquinte.ca newsroom. I'm Paul Martin.
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4: That's what they call me, old favorite. Hi, it's Bill with you here on this Wednesday. 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

0: Hits 95.5. There's Brand Van 3000 drinking in L.A. Sounds like an interesting proposition, if you ask me. 6:14 here on this Wednesday. Happy hump day this morning. And as I usually do here, I got to make sure I get this on because it's tradition now.
1: Uh-oh. Guess what day it is? Guess what day it is? Huh? Anybody? Mike. What day is it, Mike? Leslie, guess what today is?
2: It's hump day.
0: All right, there you go. Hump day is here, and we get through today. Only got a couple of days left to get through to the weekend. And weather-wise, well, we're looking at a cloudy day with a mix of sun and clouds as the day goes on. 17 our current temperature right now, looking for a high. 26, very warm today with the humidex 33. So much so, I've been wearing pants the last week. I had to wear shorts today because it was really nice, and I'm gonna enjoy wearing shorts today because it's going to be very warm. And we'll have your full weather forecast along with traffic coming up in just a couple of minutes. Again, a busy day this morning. Normally, I start with my question of the day. Not a lot of time for that today. We've got Prize Survivor happening. I got two times this morning we're going to play, including this hour. Probably in about, I'm going to say about 15, just over 15 minutes from now, you're going to hear your chance to call in for Prize Survivor, and we're going to keep this thing going. Your chance to eliminate coming up in just a few minutes. That'll happen in the 7 o'clock hour as well, and also in the 7 o'clock hour. Our Galaxy of Games gives you another chance today to win a pair of tickets. See the Trues, the Base 31. That's coming up this Saturday night. We'll have that for you. We're going to play Hit the Theater, so we'll have a movie clip. You guess the movie, the tickets are yours. It's that simple. We'll have your entertainment minute before 8 o'clock. We're going to bring Paul Martin in, because usually with my question that I bring Paul in and talk about that. I don't have one of those today because we're so busy, but just after 8 o'clock, we're going to have Paul Martin come in and do our Weird News Wednesday. We'll see why some of the stories that are a little weird out there did not make the Inquini.ca newscast. All right. So we'll do that. And we'll also, of course, give you your Throwback Thursday songs before 9 o'clock. And it has begun, or at least it does today. Quid He Film Alternative back for another season. And Jennifer Jenkins will come in and chat with us about the film that's going on today and a couple of weeks from now. They'll have two for the month of September. So we've got that going on. It is a busy morning. Grab your coffee, take a couple of sips, and let's get to it.
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9: Beep, beep, beep, beep, yeah. Good morning.
2: morning. It's a clear drive on the 401 in both directions. Belleville and Trenton streets both look good. Highway 62 and 37 are moving at the limit, and Highway 49, I'm not seeing any construction-related delays yet, but if you see any issues, give us a call at 1-833-NOW-SLOW. 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With the latest traffic, I'm Antonia Altavante.
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0: Starting cloudy this morning, but a mix of sun and cloud as the day goes on. A high of 26, the Humidex 33. Summer says, hold on, we're not going anywhere just yet. Tonight, partly cloudy, a low of 14 overnight. Thursday, mainly cloudy with a chance of showers in the morning and in the afternoon. Tomorrow's high 23, again, the Humidex reaching about 30 degrees. And then Friday, sunny and 22. Right now in Belleville and in Quinte West, it's 17, 13 in Bancroft. We've got 16 in Madoc, with Taylor Dane on Hits 95.5.

0: Also, one needs to understand that in order to get down with one's funky self, you first have to get up.
1: It's Mornings with Bill Holman. 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

0: Mostly cloudy today with a bit of sunshine through the midday. A warm one, the high 26, feeling like 33. Right now it's 17. From the Inquity.ca newsroom, I'm Paul Martin. Serious charges have been laid in connection with the crash that injured two paramedics in the Madoc area earlier this year. Back on February 2nd, Central Hastings OPP responded to a two-vehicle collision involving an ambulance. Both paramedics were taken to a local hospital, later airlifted to Kingston Trauma Center. As a result of that investigation, a Milton man yesterday was charged with two counts each of dangerous operation causing bodily harm, criminal negligence causing bodily harm, and careless driving causing bodily harm. He'll appear in Belleville Court on October the 1st. More details at Inquity.ca. Federal government's making a massive investment in water servicing in Tandanega Mohawk Territory. Yesterday, Bay of Quinte MP Chris Millett announced a federal investment of more than $66 million to extend the water main in Tandanega Mohawk Territory, improving access to safe, reliable drinking water for more than 300 unserviced sites. Once it's done, the project will finally enable the community's drinking water advisory to be lifted, improving the long-term health, safety, and well-being of community members. More details online at Inquity.ca. And on the national scene, former Prime Minister Stephen Harper says the federal government's done well responding to the U.S. tariff war, though more still needs to be done. Harper delivered the closing remarks to an audience at the country's first ever National Investment Summit last night, said Canada is nowhere near reaching its full potential, and that we cannot only blame external factors and make other excuses to explain away our difficulties. Harper wants Canada to become more internally competitive, more externally connected, and more sovereign than ever. Taking a look at sports, a big loss and a big setback for the Jays last night in their playoff push. Toronto lost to Detroit 10-1. Bluebirds now two full games back of Cleveland for that third and final wildcard spot in the American League. They'll play game three against Detroit today, sending Max Scherzer to the mound for a matinee. First pitch around 3. Local hockey last night, Dryden Riley made 39 saves for the Wellington Dukes' fourth victory of the young season. They handled the Milton Menace, their first loss of the season so far, beating them in Milton last night by a score of 5-3. And in NHL news, Ottawa Senators have locked up forward Drake Batherson for an 8-year contract extension, annual average value of $10.75 million U.S. Weather in Quinte is next.
1: Looks pretty rough out there.
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0: Weather in Quinte. Mostly cloudy today, a warm one, the high 26, feeling like 33. Partly cloudy tonight, the low 14. Partly cloudy tomorrow, slight chance of rain, the high 23, feeling like 30. Sunshine for Friday, the high 22, and a much cooler day Saturday to start the weekend. Showers likely evening only, and high of only 16. In Quinte, it's 17 degrees from the Inquity.ca newsroom. I'm Paul Martin.
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0: Hits 95.5, Pat Benatar's Love is a Battlefield here on this Wednesday. Welcome to Hits Mornings. I'm Bill at 642. A little cloudy out there, but we're looking for a mix of sun and cloud. Sitting at about 17, looking to be hitting about 26 degrees today, but 33 with the humidex, so a warm one expected as the day goes on today. More on your weather forecast coming up in just a few minutes, but we do have some business to take care of this morning.
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0: There we go. Prize Survivor is for another day, and we're looking for caller number 9. That is Cheryl this morning. Good morning, Cheryl.
2: Good morning, Bill.
0: All right, so you're caller number 9. Congratulations getting in. That's a tough one to do right off the hop this morning. However, you're in, so before we get to which prize you'd like to eliminate, I'm curious as to what you hope is still there if you're a winner this year.
2: Well, I think my husband is probably hoping for the Canadian Tire one.
0: Okay, yeah, that makes sense. I'd be like
2: that. Happy with that too, I guess.
0: Yeah.
2: Also, Costco or the groceries and gas is also a good one.
0: There you go. There's lots up there. There's so much. I guess in the end, it doesn't really matter what's there because there's some great prizes.
2: That is true.
0: Cheryl, I am going to ask you to give us a prize off the list, which, of course, you can find on our website, hits95.5.ca, to eliminate this morning. Go for it.
2: We're going to go with Sweet 16 this morning for Sugar Mamas. I'm going to get rid of that. As much as I love cupcakes, I really don't need sweets for a year.
0: Sugar Mamas, Bake Shop, number 16 on the list, Sweets for a Year. Yeah, that's now gone off the list. Woo-hoo. Thanks to Cheryl, which puts you, of course, in the group. You're now on the list. Your name could be pulled here at the end of everything, and whatever is left at the end of all this could be yours, Cheryl. Thank you so much. Congratulations, you're on the list.
2: Thanks, Phil. Have a great day.
0: You too, Cheryl. Thank you so much. And we will have another chance at Prize Survivor coming up next hour. Be listening for your cue to call. Let's say about less than an hour from now. We will be looking for caller 9. You know the drill. Of course, be ready to eliminate a prize with Prize Survivor. Details at hits95.5.ca. 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
0: All right, so starting off cloudy today, but we'll see a mix of sun and clouds. The day goes on. 26 the high, the humidex warmer, 33 expected. Summer's not done yet. Now, tonight we're going to see a partly cloudy sky. We'll see a low of 14 overnight. Thursday, mainly cloudy with a chance of showers throughout the day, a high of 23. The humidex again a little warm at 30. And Friday, sunny and 22. Right now in Campbellford, right now in Belleville and in Napanee, we're at 17. Campbellford's at 15. Tweed's at 16 with ABBA on Hits 95.5.

0: Hits 95.5 with ABBA's Take a Chance on Me here on Hits Mornings. Welcome to your Wednesday. I'm Bill. Thanks for tuning in here at 6:52 on this overcast kind of day. We're looking for a warm one, though. 26 our eventual high, Humidex 33. Sitting at about 17 here degrees in the Bay of Quinte area. More weather and information all at the top of the hour from the inquinty.ca newsroom with your newscast at 7. That's on the way. Hey, let's do some celebrating while we're at it.
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0: A couple of local birthdays to pass along this morning. We say happy birthday to Karen Shipman this morning. Happy birthday to one of my oldest friends. May your birthday be filled with joy and many more sunflower field type laughter. Keep smiling, Karen. Today we celebrate you. That's from your friends Jen and Will. Thanks for sending that in. And Karen, we sure hope you have a great day today. Also, we want to wish a very happy birthday to Zylia Nelson. I hope I pronounced that right, Zylia. Grandpa and Mamere wishing you a happy birthday. We're looking forward to our hug from you. That's from Grandpa and Mamere, of course. Robert, thanks for sending that in this morning. Zylia, yes, we wish you a very happy birthday today as well. Now, there's a couple of celebrities out there celebrating as well. There's actually quite a few, but I got time for two here. See if we can guess who these two folks are. First off, this actor during the 1980s starred in the comedy drama Diner. He was also in the drama Rumblefish. He was also the Pope of Greenwich Village. He starred in the erotic drama 9 1/2 Weeks. He also was the... He got praised for his work as Charles Bukowski in the biopic Barfly. Remember that one. You'll also remember him in The Marlboro Man and a few other movies. He was in one of the Iron Man movies as well. We're talking about actor Mickey Rourke. He is 74 today. And this magician, best known for his combination of storytelling and illusion, with a 40-year career, he's had 11 Guinness World Records. He's got a star on the Hollywood Walk of Fame. He's been knighted by the French government. He has also made the Statue of Liberty disappear. We're talking about magician David Copperfield. David Copperfield is 70 today. If you're celebrating with Mickey, David, Zylia, or with Karen, I hope you have a great day today from all of us here at Hits 95.5. 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
1: Mostly cloudy today, clearing up a bit through the midday. Warm one, high 26, feeling like 33. Right now it's 17. From the Inquity.ca newsroom, I'm Paul Martin. More than 7 months after the crash, a man from Milton has been charged in connection with a collision that seriously injured two local paramedics in Madoc. Back on February 2nd of the afternoon, Central Hastings OPP rushed to the scene of a two-vehicle crash, which resulted in two local paramedics being taken to a hospital. Both were later airlifted to Kingston by Orange due to life-threatening injuries. Police made an arrest Monday of a 34-year-old Milton resident. He was charged with two counts each of dangerous operation causing bodily harm, criminal negligence causing bodily harm, and careless driving causing bodily harm. The accused is scheduled to appear in a Belleville courtroom to face the charges October 1st. More details online at inquity.ca. A large investment from the federal government will help to provide more reliable drinking water for those living in more than 300 unserviced areas on Tyendinnega Mohawk territory. Yesterday, Bay of Quinte MP Chris Millett, Chief R. Donald Miracle jointly announced a federal investment more than $66 million to extend the water main in Tyendinnega Mohawk territory, funded through the direct delivery stream of the Build Community Strong Fund. This project will improve water security, strengthen resilience to drought and climate change, enhance fire protection, and support future housing development. Once it's complete, it will also enable the community's drinking water advisory to finally be lifted, improving the long-term health, safety, and well-being of community members. More details at inquity.ca. Don't be alarmed if you see some extra police activity or loud noises on the west side of Belleville this morning. Belleville Police Service is providing notice to commuters and pedestrians. They'll be conducting training today around Dundas Street West and Avonlow Road. Residents may notice increased police presence in the area and also hear loud noises as part of that training. But again, it's only training. There's no cause for concern. On the regional scene, the search is continuing for a missing teen in Kingston. William was last seen Monday morning by Van Order Drive. He's described as 14 years of age, 6 feet tall, with short, dirty blonde hair and blue eyes. Last seen wearing a Toronto Raptors hoodie, gray shorts, black shoes, and a black baseball cap. If you have any information about his whereabouts, please contact Kingston Police. His picture is posted with their online story at inquity.ca. And European Commission President Ursula von der Leyen says Europe wants to open the door for Canada to become a, quote, associate member of the European Union. Prime Minister Bart Carney listened in the front row today as von der Leyen laid out key pillars for stronger cooperation between Europe and Canada at the conference in Strasbourg, France. In her State of the Union address, she said the two must urgently reimagine their partnership and move beyond just a free trade agreement. She said, quote, I would like to work with you on opening the door for Canada to be the first associate member of the EU, drawing a standing ovation from the crowd. Carney is in France this week to secure a stronger alliance with Europe, focusing on trade, defense, and other key issues. He's set to deliver a speech to the European Parliament tomorrow. Toronto Blue Jays playoff push took a big step backwards last night. That and more coming up next in sports.
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1: A big loss and a big setback for the Jays' playoff push last night. They fell to Detroit 10-1. Tigers pushing them 2 games back of Cleveland for the third and final wildcard spot in the American League. Blue Jays will try to bounce back against Detroit as they send Max Scherzer to the mound today for a matinee. First pitch scheduled for shortly after 3 p.m. Local hockey, Wellington Dukes got 2 goals from Jordan Mayo. They handed the Milton Menace the first loss of the young season, 5-3 last night on the road in Milton. Dryden Riley made 39 saves for the Dukes in already their fourth win of the young season. And a face very familiar to fans of the Belleville Senators has inked a new long-term deal with the parent club. Ottawa Senators locking up forward Drake Batherson with an 8-year contract extension. Deal carries an average annual value of $10.75 million U.S. The former Belleville Senator had 71 points last season and 116 points in 103 regular season games played in the friendly city. Weather in Quinte and beyond the headlines are coming up next.

0: 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I work in the caregiving field. 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Then Jenna from New Hope Surrogacy put it this way.
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4: The more things change, the more they stay the same. As we continue to reshape Canada's identity and business dealings on the world stage, Prime Minister Mark Carney's in France, where he's attempting to strengthen ties with the European Union on defense, trade, and more. As the trip approached, I saw people online raising alarms of losing our sovereignty and how it could change the nature of Canada itself, about how merging with the larger population and economy would be giving away our future. Except none of that would ever happen. The world's largest economy, the United States, has been hammering us about unfair trade practices and about Canada getting a free ride when it comes to defense spending. There have been no closer friends and allies over the past century than Canada and the U.S. But when they started making demands and trying to tell us who we could and couldn't do business with, we said no deal and walked away from the table. The European Union collectively represents the second largest economy, with nearly unlimited potential for trade, cultural and intellectual exchange, and mutual defense. I am not worried at all about losing ourselves in a new partnership. If Big Brother can't make us do what he wants, then spending more time with our more friendly distant cousins should be just fine. I'm Paul Martin, and that's what I see looking beyond the headlines. Weather in Quinte, mostly cloudy today, clearing up a bit through the midday, a warm one, the high 26, feeling like 33. Partly cloudy tonight, low 14. Partly cloudy tomorrow, slight chance of rain, the high 23, feeling like 30. Sunshine Friday as we approach the weekend, the high 22, and starting things off on Saturday, much cooler. Showers likely in the evening, that could linger into Sunday. Saturday's high only 16. In Quinte, it's 17 degrees from the inquinte.ca newsroom. I'm Paul Martin.
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0: Hits 95.5 with a box and walk away on Hits Mornings. Welcome to Wednesday. I'm Bill. It is 7:16 and we're sitting at 17 degrees here in the Bay of Quinte area, looking for a little bit of blue sky. It's a little overcast right now, but we see a little blue sky in the background. Looking for a high today of 26. The humidex though reaching 33 today. So dress appropriately. You know, we had Pride Survivor last hour, but the winning is just starting here on Hits 95.5.
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2: Come on.
0: Yeah, we've got some winning to do with Galaxy of Games this morning. Your chance today at a pair of tickets to see the Trues at Bays 31 this Saturday night. They're bringing their award-winning catalog to Drill Hall RBC stage. All the details on the show, bays31.ca, but you don't need it because the Trues are the Trues, and they're fantastic. You are going to have to play... Hit the Theater for today, all right? So you're going to have to play Hit the Theater, guess the movie clip. You do that, first caller through at 613-962-0955 gets the tickets. I'm going to release the phone line in just a moment. Let's hear the clip. Tell us, what movie is this?
3: I'm a friend of Sarah Connor. I was told that she's here. Could I see her, please?
4: No, can't see her. She's making a statement.
3: Where is she?
4: Look, it may take a while. I want to wait. There's a bench over there.
3: I'll be back.
0: All right, I know that might be a tough one, so you might. I'm going to play it again for you. 613-962-0955. Here it is one more time. What movie is this?
3: I'm a friend of Sarah Connor. I was told that she's here. Could I see her, please?
4: No, can't see her. She's making a statement.
3: Where is she?
4: Look, it may take a while. I want to wait. There's a bench over there.
3: I'll be back.
0: All right. This is a tough one, I know. Let's see if we can get anyone to tell us what movie that is. For Trues tickets, here we go. We'll go to the phone lines. Good morning, Hits 95.5. Who's this?
5: Good morning, Bill. This is Vanessa.
0: Vanessa, how are things this morning?
5: I'm okay. How are you?
0: Excellent. I've got a pair of tickets to see the Trues this Saturday night, Vanessa. Does that interest you at all?
5: It does.
0: All right. Well, I can tell you're a big fan. I know everybody's a big fan of the Trues. It's all good. Vanessa, can you tell me what movie we just heard a clip from?
5: The Terminator.
0: Yeah, that's exactly what it was, Vanessa. Congratulations. Not a tough one, but at the same time, you got through, which means with that, you've got two tickets to the Trues this Saturday night at the Drill Hall RBC stage at Base 31. Congrats.
5: Awesome. Thank you so much.
0: You're welcome, Vanessa. Hang on the line just a second. We'll get some details from you and let everyone else know that another pair of tickets up for grabs tomorrow to see the Trues at Base 31. I'm going to play three wrong answers. I'm going to give you three trivia questions. You give me the wrong answer in less than 45 seconds. And just like that, you'll be a winner with Galaxy of Games. Details as always at hits95.5.ca.
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2: We still look good on the 401 heading in or out of Belleville and Trenton. Highway 62 and 37 both look good. Highway 49, I'm not seeing any heavy construction-related delays yet, and we're still moving well with Highway 2. September 19th and 20th, downtown Oshawa transforms its Convergence Festival. 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With the latest traffic, I'm Antonia Altabonte.
9: It's 95.5 weather.
0: Well, I've got clouds to start, but we will see a mix of sun and cloud throughout the rest of the day. A high of 26 today. The humidex 33 for tonight. Partly cloudy with a low of 14. Into Thursday, mainly cloudy. A chance of showers throughout the day tomorrow. A small one, but it's there. A high of 23 and the humidex tomorrow 30. Friday sees sunshine and 22. Overall, not too bad at all. Right now in Belleville and in Brighton, we're at 17. It's 17 in Frankfurt as well. 19 in Picton with Roy Orbison on Hits 95.5.

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2: 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Just over 4 minutes away. We also are going to do another prize survivor before too long. 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Caller 9 will be answered, and that will have a chance to eliminate a prize from our prize survivor. Also coming up before 8 o'clock, we've got your entertainment minute. So we'll give you the latest in Hollywood and music news, all that stuff. Coming up in just a few minutes. The music's done. 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Stick around.
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1: Mostly cloudy today, a warm one. The high 26, feeling like 33. Right now it's 17. From the Inquity.ca newsroom, I'm Paul Martin. Central Hastings OPP have laid half a dozen charges against a man from Milton in connection with a crash seriously injured two local paramedics earlier this year. Back on February 2nd, Central Hastings OPP rushed to the scene of a two-vehicle crash that resulted in both paramedics being taken to a local hospital after the collision at Highway 7 and Highway 62. They were later airlifted to a Kingston area trauma center. As a result of that investigation, a man from Milton has been charged two counts each of dangerous operation causing bodily harm, criminal negligence causing bodily harm, and careless driving causing bodily harm. The accused is scheduled to appear in a Belleville courtroom October 1st. Federal government's making a massive investment in water servicing in Tyendinaga Mohawk Territory. Yesterday, Bay of Quinte MP Chris Millett announced a federal investment of more than $66 million to extend the water main in the area, improving access to safe, reliable drinking water for more than 300 unserviced sites. Once complete, the project will also enable the community's drinking water advisory to be lifted. More details online at inquity.ca. And Prime Minister Mark Carney's in France this morning, where the Europeans have made it clear they want a future relationship with Canada to be even stronger. In her State of the Union address, European Commission President Ursula von der Leyen said she would like to work with Canada, quote, on opening the door for Canada to be the first associate member of the European Union. Carney is scheduled to give his own speech to the European Parliament tomorrow. Taking a look at sports, big loss for the Jays, big setback of their playoff push. Detroit rolled over the Bluebirds last night 10-1. Toronto now full two games back of Cleveland for that third and final wild card spot. Jays will send Max Scherzer to the mound today for a matinee game three. We'll start shortly after 3 p.m. Local hockey, the Wellington Dukes had two goals from Jordan Mayo. They handed the Milton Menace a 5-3 loss last night in Milton. And a face familiar to fans of the Belleville Senators, inked a new long-term deal with the parent club. Ottawa Senators locking up forward Drake Batherson with an 8-year contract extension with an average value of $10.75 million U.S. Weather in Quinte is next.
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1: Weather in Quinte, mostly cloudy today, a warm one, the high 26, feeling like 33. Partly cloudy tonight, low 14. A few clouds tomorrow, slight chance of rain, high 23, feeling like 30. Sunny on Friday, the high 22. And starting the weekend with a much cooler day on Saturday, showers likely evening only, and a midday high of 16. In Quinte, it's 17 degrees from the Inquity.ca newsroom. I'm Paul Martin.
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0: Hits 95.5 with the Bare Naked Ladies and Jane on this Wednesday morning. Hits Mornings on the air. I'm Bill, and we've got still clouds out there, but we're going to see a mix of sun and cloud today. Looking for high around 26. The humidex a little warm at 33. Right now, sitting at about 17 here in the Bay Aquinas. Your full weather forecast coming up in just a couple of minutes. But we heard the cue to call, which means we have some eliminating to do.
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0: All right, back at it this morning with our second chance to do some eliminating, and we bring on the line Jessica, caller 9 this morning. Good morning, Jessica.
2: Good morning. How are you today?
0: I'm great, thank you. I want to make your day a little bit better as well and get you into this contest. As caller number 9, it is up to you to give us a prize off the list you can find at hits95.5.ca to eliminate. Before we get to that, though, Jessica, if you're lucky enough to be at the end and be there, your name gets called. What are you hoping is at the end as the lone prize left standing?
2: I would suggest that it's gas or groceries, because they are the big expense right now.
0: They are. Yeah, and it's those. Yeah, there's a few of those on there, Smiley's and some gas as well. Those kinds of things. So that's a good prize to have at the end, and we'll see if that actually ends up. We'll see what's at the end in a couple of weeks. But in the meantime, Jessica, we want to get you into this contest, and so we need a prize to be eliminated. What do you got for us?
2: I would suggest it's number 44, Sergio's.
0: Number 44. Body by Sergio, consultation, evaluation, nutritional program, and 6 months of live one-on-one training. Body by Sergio is gone, just like that. All right, so number 44 is off the list. It hadn't been earlier, so that means, yes, Jessica, you are now in the draw at the end to see which prize survives and who gets it. That's all to be determined in just a couple of weeks from now. Jessica, congratulations. You're on the list.
2: Thank you very much.
0: You're welcome. And another chance coming up this afternoon with our good buddy Steve Bowen. He'll have a chance for you this afternoon to get into Prize Survivor. So update your list and be ready to be caller 9 this afternoon for Prize Survivor.
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0: All right, well, we are looking for clouds today, but a mix of sun and cloud as the day goes on. And I'm starting to see some blue sky out there, which is a really good sign. High of 26, the humidex 33 today. Tonight, partly cloudy, the overnight low 14. Into tomorrow, Thursday, mainly cloudy with a chance of showers throughout the day. It's a small one, but it is there. A high of 23, the humidex 30. Friday, sunny and 22. Right now in Belleville and Quinney West, and at 17. It's also 17 in Frankfurt, and we have got 12 in Bancroft with the Go-Go's on Hits 95.5.

0: It's 95.5 with the Go-Go's and Vacation. Could use one of those here on Hits Mornings. Thanks for tuning in, Bill, here at 7:52. We've had some winning, some eliminating this morning. Why don't we check out what's happening in Hollywood and in entertainment this morning? We can do that. First off, Tom Cruise confirming what Hollywood has apparently been whispering for years. He's intense, and he knows it. In a new GQ interview, Cruise says he works extremely hard, expects a lot from the people around him, and makes those exceptions clear before they start to working together. Cruise says he's been called intense since he was a kid, but he embraces it. When he gets interested in something, he wants to learn everything about it and, quote, blast through the confusion until he understands it. He also says he prefers talking face-to-face rather than getting long emails, telling collaborators, essentially, skip the novel, come and talk to me. I bet he's interesting to work with. For those fans of Bob Dylan, the vault is opening on one of the wildest tours of his career. Columbia Records and Legacy Recordings will release the Rolling Thunder Review, the 1976 live recordings, November 6th. That's going to be happening then. It's a 39-CD collection with 381 tracks, 371 of them never released before. If you're a fan, this is going to be on your list. We've got Los Angeles County prosecutors are deciding not to pursue the death penalty against Nick Reiner, who is accused, of course, of killing his parents, filmmaker Rob Reiner, and his wife, Michelle. According to TMZ, District Attorney Nathan Hochman's office considered several factors, including Rob and Michelle Reiner's opposition to the death penalty. Prosecutors also took into account the emotional impact a death sentence could have on Nick's siblings. We'll soon see what happens next. There you go. There is your entertainment minute for this September 16th.
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16: What's on deck this hour? Check these out.

0: criminal negligence causing bodily harm and careless driving causing bodily harm. The accused is scheduled to appear in Belleville court to face the charges on October the 1st. A huge investment from the federal government will help to improve drinking water for those living in more than 300 currently unserviced areas in Tyendinaga Mohawk Territory. Yesterday, Bay of Quinte MP Chris Millett, Chief R. Donald Merrickle jointly announced federal funding of more than $66 million is being made available to extend the water main in Tyendinaga Mohawk Territory that will improve access to safe, reliable drinking water. The project will improve water security, strengthen resilience to drought and climate change, enhance fire protection through new hydrant connections, and also support future housing development. Once it's done, the project will also finally enable the community's drinking water advisory to be fully lifted, improving the long-term health, safety, and well-being of community members. More details online at inquinte.ca. Heads up if you see some police activity in the west end of Belleville today. Belleville police now advising people not to be alarmed if you do see additional officers. Belleville Police Service providing notice to commuters and pedestrians. They're conducting some training today. Dundas Street West and Avonlow Road areas. Residents may notice an increased police presence and hear loud noises as part of the training exercise. Again, it's only training, no cause for concern, and no actions required if you see something in the west end of Belleville police related today. On the regional scene, Kingston police are asking with the public's help as they search for a teen who's gone missing. William was last seen back on Monday morning in the area of Van Order Drive, described as 14 years of age, 6 feet tall, with short, dirty blonde hair and blue eyes, last seen wearing a Toronto Raptors hoodie, gray shorts, black shoes, and a black baseball cap. If you have any information on his whereabouts, please contact Kingston Police. His picture is posted with their online story at inquinte.ca. And in international news, the president of the European Commission wants to open the door for Canada to become a, quote, associate member of the European Union. Prime Minister Mark Carney listened this morning as Ursula von der Leyen spoke highly of Canada and pushed for even stronger cooperation during a State of the Union address in Strasbourg, France. He said the EU must, quote, urgently reimagine its partnerships and that Europe wants to bring the relationship with Canada to its highest possible level. Her remarks drew a standing ovation. Carney arrived in Strasbourg earlier today for a two-day European visit aimed at strengthening our alliance with a key focus on trade, defense, and removal of travel restrictions. Huge loss for the Jays last night, and it also dropped them an extra game back in the wild card chase. That and more coming up next in sports.
1: A feast of frightful fun you can sink your teeth into.
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0: A big one-game loss and a big setback in the Jays' playoff chase last night. Detroit rolled over Toronto last night 10-1. Jays now two games back of Cleveland for that third and final wildcard spot in the AL. Blue Jays will send Max Scherzer to the mound today as they try to get back in the thick of things. Game 3 is this afternoon at 3 p.m. Wellington Dukes had two goals from Jordan Mayo. They handed the Milton Menace their first loss of the young season as they won it in Milton last night 5-3. Dryden Riley made 39 saves for the Dukes with already their fourth victory of the young season. And a face very familiar to fans of the Belleville Senators has inked a new long-term deal with the parent club. The Ottawa Senators locking up forward Drake Batherson to an 8-year contract extension. Deal carries an average annual value of $10.75 million U.S. The former Belleville Senator had 71 points last season and had 116 points in 103 regular season games here in the Friendly City. Weather in Quinte is next.
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8: Markets slipped again yesterday as higher oil prices and surging bond yields fueled concerns about a prolonged inflation ahead of the Federal Reserve's interest rate decision. Prime Minister Carney unveiled a welcomed immediate tax write-off for most new capital investments.

0: investments in a bid to spur growth and attract foreign capital. Dow lost 328 points, NASDAQ down almost 1%, S&P 500 lost 0.5%, and the TSX is down 0.3%, Canadian dollar at 71.84 cents U.S. In corporate news, shares of chipmaker Skyworks traded 14% higher, while shares of Qorvo advanced more than 9%, recovering from a sell-off in the previous session driven by safety concerns around the AI trade. Axon Enterprise shares slid nearly 10% after the Taser manufacturer announced the sale of $1 billion in convertible senior notes. Dave & Buster's shares plunged 19% after the arcade and restaurant company's second quarter results disappointed investors, bringing in revenue about $12 million below expectations. And Bitcoin and stocks tied to the flagship crypto tumbled ahead of the Senate's vote on the Clarity Act, a piece of legislation that aims to create a regulatory framework for the crypto market. Shares of Coinbase dropped 10%, while shares of crypto miner Riot Platform slid 6%. From the Skywards Business Center, I'm Alexis Deary.
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2: Weather in Quinte, mostly cloudy today, clearing up a bit through the midday, warm, the high 26, feeling like 33. Partly cloudy tonight, the low 14. Partly cloudy tomorrow, slight chance of rain, the high 23, feeling like 30. Sunshine for Friday, the high 22. And looking ahead to a much cooler weekend, Saturday, showers likely evening only, the high 16. Rain likely again Sunday, warming up a bit to a high of 19. In Quinte, it's 17 degrees from the inquinte.ca newsroom. I'm Paul Martin.
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0: Hits 95.5. There's the Paolas and Never Said I Love You on this. Was it Wednesday already? My goodness.
1: Yes, it is. I never said that either.
0: It's mornings on the air. I'm Bill, and that is Paul Martin. Thank you for joining me this morning. We haven't heard from you this morning because we've been so busy with our contesting with Prize Survivor and Galaxy of Games and all that.
1: Too much winning for me to pollute the airwaves.
0: That's it. But I did find a moment for you to come in, and I appreciate it. I would love to talk. Well, you know, Wednesdays, I haven't done it because of contesting, but Weird News Wednesday is back.
1: Oh, I'm so glad I walked over for this.
0: These are the stories that I need to know why these weren't on in Quinty.ca. This is what I'm...
1: Same answers every week, because it's nonsense. but you may regale me with your tales anyway.
0: Let's see what you think of these. All right, first off, and I promise that these are clean. There's no unfamily-friendly stories here. I knew that was a...
1: That determination is still to be made. Judgment shall be passed when the segment is over. Proceed.
0: A New Hampshire man has returned a 132-year-old magazine to Concord Public Library. He's had it on his home for years, a long time. The September 1894 issue of the Century Illustrated Monthly is 48,220 days overdue.
1: Oh my.
0: That should cost him $12,055 as a fine, but he picked a week that they were freezing the overdue
1: amnesty. Yeah, he picks amnesty week. You better.
0: That's a lot of money for a magazine overdue by a century and a half. So there you go. So this is your first story. That one didn't make the.
1: And you thought your significant other failed to return something on time. I was going to take out the trash last week. It could be worse. I could have put a magazine on the shelf for 140 years.
0: Yeah. Remember, we had to rewind the tapes anyway. Okay, next one. A pair of British pensioners have been arrested after allegedly damaging traffic lights because they believe the lights are secret electronic weapons.
1: Okay.
0: The two reportedly in their 60s and 70s were caught on video climbing a traffic pole light in England, and they were cutting wires connected to the equipment sensors. The police say the damage totaled thousands of pounds, and these guys are what you call conspiracy theorists. They think that those lights cancer.
1: I can see if you were saying they're monitoring devices, because you have red light cameras and stuff like that too. But weapons? What are they in steering a fear of the color red or something like that?
0: Here's what they said.
1: My corneas.
0: I know. They said they are illegal military technology capable of causing everything from anxiety to heart attacks to brain cancer and sudden death.
1: I say that couple is capable of doing all those things, especially if you start disconnecting all the red lights. There's an irony there.
0: They were doing that. This one I thought was really interesting, and the first part is not actually the story, but I'll get into it. A New York high school student was suspended on her first day of school because she walked into class with a cup of coffee.
1: Okay.
0: Now, she didn't know that they had suddenly become banned. The teacher told her to dump it, get rid of it, but she ended up with an in-school suspension anyway, accused of violating a newly added no outside food or drink rule for the classrooms.
1: I wonder where you're going with that one.
0: Yeah.
1: Okay. So it's okay if you have it as long as we sell it to you.
0: Well, fair enough, but that's actually not it. Now, here's the real story. So she gets the in-school suspension, but there's a twist. This young lady and her mom discovered that the school district had quietly adopted the policy without holding a required public hearing.
1: Oh, okay.
0: No meeting minutes were posted, parents were notified, and the rule just absolutely appeared in their conduct standards with no public input. Excuse me. After this young lady questioned administrators, she was allowed back into class, and they're now going through all the official motions. Don't go sideways with those things.
1: Especially if you're going to ban coffee in classrooms or, for example, radio stations, ain't nobody going to be here.
0: So that's a lesson for everybody. So there, that should have been on inquinty.ca, no?
1: I thought you were going to make some sort of joke like, the number one prosecution witness in that case, Mr. Timothy Horton.
0: I called the stand Tim Horton.
1: Outrageous, I say. It shall not stand.
0: Well, he did make the stands, but there's a few stories that did not make inquinty.ca news. Of course, if you'd like to see what is making inquinty.ca news, then get to the website inquinty.ca. Of course, you can also download the handheld app. It's out there on, in the internet land. Just download it, and you have the internet news, the local news, at the palm of your hands anytime. There you go. We've got your Skywards traffic and weather together coming up in just moments on Hits 95.5.
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8: It's a clear drive on the 401 heading in or out of Belleville and Trenton from Napanee to Brighton. I'm not seeing any slowdowns. Highway 62 and 37 both look good. Highway 49, it looks like construction-related volume has started in between County Road 15 and Fish Lake Road. Other than that, we're in good shape with Highway 2. September 19th and 20th, downtown Oshawa transforms its Convergence Festival, Bold Art, live music, Nerd Alley, street food, a marketplace, punk rock zone, and more. 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With the latest traffic, I'm Antonia Altabonte.
2: Hits 95.5 weather.
0: All right, well, we're looking at clouds, but a mix of sun and cloud as the day goes on. Actually, it's starting to look really nice out there. A high of 26, the humidex 33. Tonight, partly cloudy and a low of 14 overnight. Into Thursday, mainly cloudy tomorrow. There is a small chance of showers throughout the day. A high of 23, the humidex 30. And Friday, sunny, 22 degrees expected. In right now in Belleville and Napanee, we're at 18. It's 18 in Frankfurt as well. 16 in Tweed with Boston on Hits 95.5.

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1: It's Mornings with Bill Holman.
2: In the morning,
1: yes,
2: so
1: here's what's coming up.
3: All right, so coming up, we have got your information update from the Inquity.ca News Center. That's on the way in a couple of minutes. We will be chatting around 8:40 with Jennifer Jenkins from the Quinty Film Alternative. Their first movie of the new season starts today, and we'll talk about that in the next movie that's coming up in a couple of weeks. And Throwback Thursday, yes, the post is up live on our Facebook page. You can start voting on the two songs that are there. One of them will play after the 8 o'clock news tomorrow morning as your Throwback Thursday song, but you need to vote on it and pick which one you want to see play. We'll tease those songs for you coming up just before 9 o'clock. Lots to get to here on Hits 95.5. Stick around.
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11: Clearing up nicely, partly cloudy today, warm, the high 26, feeling like 33. Right now it's 18. From the Inquity.ca newsroom, I'm Paul Martin. Serious charges have been laid in connection with the crash that critically injured two paramedics in the Madoc area earlier this year. Back on February 2nd, Central Hastings OPP officers responded to a two-vehicle crash at Highway 7 and 62 that resulted in both paramedics being taken to a local hospital. They were airlifted to Kingston Area Trauma Center a short time later. As a result of the investigation, a Milton man has been charged two counts each of dangerous operation causing bodily harm, criminal negligence causing bodily harm, and careless driving causing bodily harm. He is now scheduled to appear in Belleville courtroom to answer the charges October 1st. Federal government's making a massive investment for water servicing in Tandanega Mohawk Territory. Yesterday, Bay of Quinte MP Chris Millett announced a federal investment of more than $66 million to extend the water main in Tandanega, improving access to safe, reliable drinking water for more than 300 currently unserviced sites. Once complete, the project will also enable the community's drinking water advisory to be finally lifted, improving the long-term health, safety, and well-being of the community. More details online at inquity.ca. And former Prime Minister Stephen Harper says the federal government's done well responding to the U.S. tariff war, though more still needs to be done. Harper delivered closing remarks to an audience at the country's first ever National Investment Summit yesterday, said Canada is nowhere near reaching its full potential, and that we cannot only blame external factors and make other excuses to explain away our difficulties. Harper wants Canada to become more internally competitive, more externally connected, and more sovereign than ever. Turning to sports, the Detroit Tigers rolled over the Toronto Blue Jays last night 10-1. With that loss, Toronto is now a full two games back of Cleveland for the third and final wild card spot. They'll try to right the ship, sending Max Scherzer to the mound for a matinee today. First pitch around 3 p.m. Wellington Dukes had two goals from Jordan Mayo. They handed the Milton Menace their first loss of the season, winning in Milton last night 5-3. And the Ottawa Senators locking up forward Drake Batherson to an eight-year contract extension with an average annual value of $10.75 million. He's a very familiar face to fans of the Belleville Senators. He had 116 points in 103 regular season games here in Belleville. He had 71 points for the parent club last season. Weather in Quinte is next.
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11: Weather in Quinte, clearing up nicely, partly cloudy today, a warm one, the high 26, feeling like 33. Partly cloudy tonight, low 14. A few clouds tomorrow, slight chance of rain, high 23, feeling like 30. Sunshine for Friday, the high 22. And then a cooler start to the weekend on Saturday. Showers likely evening only, and Saturday's high 16. In Quinte, it's 18 degrees from the inquinte.ca newsroom. I'm Paul Martin.
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0: Hits 95.5 with the Spoons and Romantic Traffic here on Hits Mornings. It is looking pretty nice out there here at 8:42. I'm Bill. We've got mixes on a cloud today. High 26, the Humidex 33 degrees today, so a warm one. Your full weather forecast coming up in just a few moments, but in studio this morning to talk about the new season of Quinty Film Alternative, we welcome back Jen Jenkins. Jennifer, thanks for being here this morning.
1: Thanks, Bill. Thanks for having me.
0: Let's talk about movies.
1: Yeah, I'm just back from TIFF, the Toronto International Film Festival, where our programming team has been working to screen. We'll screen about 35 films over the festival.
0: Oh, my.
1: So apologies if my brain's a little scrambled this morning. But for anyone hearing about Quinty Film Alternative for the first time, we're a group of volunteers who bring films to the Quinty region that wouldn't normally come to a larger cinema. And we rent out the Empire Theater in Belleville every other Wednesday from September through May, and we present a pretty carefully curated slate of films that we think deserve to be seen on the big screen. So today's film is one I saw last year at TIFF, but okay. It takes so long by the time it gets a distributor and comes out, so it just was released this summer, and it's called The Christophers, which stars Sir Ian McKellen as a reclusive artist who's been wildly popular back in the 90s, but now is kind of past his prime. He's most famous for a series of paintings called The Christophers, of which there are still 8 unfinished canvases. He has 2 greedy children, played by James Corden and Jessica Gunning from Baby Reindeer.
0: Okay.
1: And they hire an art school acquaintance, supposedly to be Julian's assistant, but really to locate these missing paintings and secretly complete them so that when their father passes away, they can sell them for millions. And The Forger is played by Michaela Cole, who, if anyone's into British series, she's from I May Destroy You and Chewing Gum. You'd really recognize her. She has her own reasons for taking the job. And it's just another impeccable performance out of Sir Ian McKellen and another genre-swapping film by Steven Soderbergh, who most people would know more for Aaron Brockovich or the Ocean's 11
0: series. Ocean's 11, that's right.
1: Yeah, so it's very interesting that he picks a tiny little film.
0: Well, can I just say, for folks who know Sir Ian McKellen only as Magneto, and we'll see him again coming at Christmas with the Avengers movie coming out, this is an opportunity to see what he can really do as an actor.
1: There's nothing like watching him, and in this film, Soderbergh really lets McKellen take his time and inhabit the character, and of course he's the crusty, curmudgeonly character, but it's just that banter that Brits seem to do on such a different level, and it's a really small indie film, but we thought it was really perfect to kick off our 26-27 season.
0: Well, and that's coming up today, and that'll be, what times is that playing at 2 o'clock?
1: So it plays at 2 p.m. Yep. or 7 p.m., okay. And you can buy tickets ahead of time online at quintyfilmalternative.ca, or you can come to the Empire Theater and buy them in line at the box office, or like more than 300 people, you could become a member and then you've just prepaid for the whole season.
0: Do it all.
1: And you don't have to line up. You just scan your barcode and go straight on in.
0: Love it. Let's quickly talk about the movie coming up in 2 weeks from now, which happens to fall on National Day of Truth and Reconciliation.
1: Yes, we're so fortunate to be screening the Indigenous drama, Nika and Madison. And very, very honored that the Indigenous writer-director, Eva Thomas, from Walpole First Nation, will be joining us at Quinty Film Alternative
0: nice.
1: For a Q&A. That will be for the 2 p.m. and the 7 p.m. screenings. Nika and Madison, it's not historical. It's present day. 2 cousins, one who has left the res and goes to U of T, but she comes back to the res for the weekend. And they get into an encounter with a corrupt cop, and they have to go on the run while they figure out what are they going to do, who's going to believe their version of the story when the system seems so stacked against them. And we saw this last year and have been working really hard to get Ms. Thomas to come. So also, please wear your orange shirts on Orange Shirt Day.
0: So we've got two films coming up. We've got for the Christophers today, Nika and Madison coming up in 2 weeks. And again, what's the website so we can get our tickets?
1: It's quintyfilmalternative.ca, or you can buy at the Empire or on the Empire's website as well.
0: There you go. Jennifer Jenkins joining us from the Quinty Film Alternative as the new season gets underway. Jennifer, thanks again for joining me this morning, and have fun when you go back to TIFF for the rest of the festival.
1: Thanks.
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0: Mix of sun and cloud today. A high of 26. The Humidex reaching 33 or more today. Tonight, cloudy. Partly cloudy, actually. A low of 14 overnight. Thursday, now mainly cloudy for tomorrow. There's a small chance of showers throughout the day. A high of 23. A Humidex of 30. Friday, beautiful, sunny, and 22 expected. Right now in Belleville and in Brighton, we're sitting at 18. It is 20 in Picton, 16 in Madoc. With Joni Mitchell on Hits 95.5.

Hits 95.5. Joni Mitchell's Help Me on this Wednesday morning. Hits Mornings on the Air, just for a few more minutes. Then we get into At Work with Bill. I am Bill, and it is 8:53. I'm with you right through till noon today. Thanks for keeping me company. I appreciate it. Now, that was a busy morning this morning. Vanessa was our Galaxy of Games winner, picking up tickets to see the Trues on Saturday night. More of those tickets come up tomorrow. Also, we had a couple of Prize Survivor contestants this morning. We'll have one more this afternoon with Steve Bowen. Congrats to Cheryl and Jessica getting in this morning and eliminating a couple of more prizes. And Jen Jenkins from Quinny Film Alternative joined us this morning. Thanks, Jen, for coming in and chatting about that. We'll talk with Jen through the entire season for Quinny Film Alternative. All of that, and it is time to reveal our Throwback Thursday songs up on our Facebook page. Well, I got quite a few votes, and one song is a bit dominant over the other, but we got two throwback songs for you to vote on. Song number one comes from 1974, and it actually did better in the charts after it was released. The live version was released, but in 74 it was released. This is Supertramp and Dreamer. Oh, let's got to do this. There we go. All right. A cute little ditty from Supertramp. Also in there, a song that goes back to 1984 and a bit of a change of scenery for the artist. Actually, it was a crossover pop and country hit. This is Lionel Richie, Stuck on You.

0: Like everything Lionel Richie did in the mid-80s, it did very well. So, two songs to choose from. Get to our Facebook page. Choose what you want. You have till just before 8 o'clock tomorrow morning to decide which song you'd like to hear after the 8 o'clock news tomorrow morning. All right, so let's get into the second half of the program. I'm with you right through till noon. We've got your information update on the way as well coming up in just a couple of minutes here on Hits 95.5.
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0: and 34 kilos of cannabis shake. Seven individuals from the GTA and one from Tandaga Mohawk Territory face charges which include cultivation of illicit cannabis and possession for the purpose of distribution. More details in the complete list of names and charges at inquity.ca. More than 7 months after the crash, a man from Milton has been charged in connection with a collision that seriously injured two local paramedics in Madoc. Back on February 2nd, shortly after 3 p.m., Central Hastings OPP responded to a two-vehicle collision at Highway 7 and 62, which caused two paramedics to be taken to a local hospital and later airlifted to a Kingston Area Trauma Center. Police finally made an arrest of a 34-year-old Milton resident on Monday. The individual charged two counts each of dangerous operation causing bodily harm, criminal negligence causing bodily harm, and careless driving causing bodily harm. He will appear in the Belleville courtroom to face the charges October the 1st. A large investment from the federal government will help to provide more reliable drinking water for those living in more than 300 currently unserviced areas in Tandaga Mohawk Territory. Yesterday, MP Chris Millette, Chief R. Donald Miracle, announced a federal investment of more than $66 million to extend the water main in the area, funded through the direct delivery stream of the Build Community Strong Fund. The project will improve water security, strengthen resilience to drought and climate change, enhance fire protection through new hydrant connections, and also support future housing growth. Once complete, it will also enable the community's drinking water advisory to finally be lifted, improving the long-term health and safety and well-being of the community. More details at inquity.ca. European Commission President Ursula von der Leyen says Europe wants to open the door for Canada to become an associate member of the European Union. Prime Minister Mark Carney listened on to the front row today as von der Leyen laid out key pillars for a stronger cooperation between Europe and Canada in Strasbourg, France. In her State of the Union address, said the two must urgently reimagine their partnership and move beyond just a free trade agreement. Carney is in France this week to secure a stronger alliance with Europe, focusing on trade, defense, and other key issues. He'll deliver a speech at the European Parliament tomorrow. And back on the local scene, don't be alarmed if you see some extra police activity or some loud noises on the west side of Belleville today. Belleville Police Service providing notice to commuters and pedestrians. They'll be conducting some training today around Dundas Street West and Avonlow Road. Residents may notice an increased police presence in that area and also hear some loud noises as part of the training. But again, it's only training. There's no cause for concern. Taking a look at sports, Jays playoff hopes took a step backwards last night as they lost to the Detroit Tigers 10-1. With that loss, they're now two full games back of Cleveland for that third and final wild card spot. They'll try to get back into the win column, sending Max Scherzer to the mound for a matinee today. First pitch around 3. Wellington Dukes had two goals from Jordan Mayo. They headed the Milton Menace, their first loss of the young season, winning in Milton by a score of 5-3. Dryden Riley with 39 saves for the Dukes in the victory. And the Ottawa Senators locking up forward Drake Batherson to an 8-year contract extension. The deal carries an average annual value of $10.75 million U.S. Drake, of course, is very familiar to fans of the Belleville Senators. The former B-Sen had 71 points last season, but 116 points in 103 regular season contests in the Friendly City. Weather in Quinte and Beyond the Headlines are coming up next.
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0: The more things change, the more they stay the same. As we continue to reshape Canada's identity and business dealings on the world stage, Prime Minister Mark Carney's in France, where he's attempting to strengthen ties with the European Union on defense, trade, and more. As the trip approached, I saw people online raising alarms of losing our sovereignty and how it could change the nature of Canada itself, about how merging with a larger population and economy would be giving away our future. Except none of that would ever happen. The world's largest economy, the United States, has been hammering us about unfair trade practices and about Canada getting a free ride when it comes to defense spending. There have been no closer friends and allies over the past century than Canada and the U.S. But when they started making demands and trying to tell us who we could and couldn't do business with, we said no deal and walked away from the table. The European Union collectively represents the second largest economy, with nearly unlimited potential for trade, cultural and intellectual exchange, and mutual defense. I am not worried at all about losing ourselves in a new partnership. If Big Brother can't make us do what he wants, then spending more time with our more friendly distant cousins should be just fine. I'm Paul Martin.

0: And that's what I see looking beyond the headlines. Weather in Quinte. Partly cloudy today, a warm one, the high 26, feeling like 33. Partly cloudy tonight, low 14. A few clouds tomorrow, slight chance of rain, high 23, feeling like 30. Sunshine for Friday, the high 22, and then getting much cooler for the weekend. Saturday, showers likely evening only, and a midday high of 16. Rain likely again Sunday, warming up a bit with a high of 19. In Quinte, it's 18 degrees from the inquinte.ca newsroom. I'm Paul Martin.
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It's 95.5 with Spandau Ballet. There's True on this Wednesday. A really nice day ahead of us with a mix of sun and cloud and humidex hitting 33 today. Tomorrow, much the same. How does the rest of the week look? Well, we'll have your full weather forecast coming up in just a couple of minutes. Helping us to that, Bare Naked Ladies, this is Enid on Hits 95.5.

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3: A mix of sun and cloud today with a high of 26, but the humidex will push that to 33. Tonight, partly cloudy, the overnight low 14. Into Thursday, mainly cloudy with a small chance of showers throughout the day. A high of 23, the humidex around 30 degrees. Friday looking really nice, sunny, and 22 to head into the weekend. Right now in Belleville and in Quinte West, we're sitting at 18 on Hits 95.5.
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Hits 95.5, Tom Cochran and Red Ryder. There's good times. Another pair of tickets given away today on Hits Mornings for the Trues at Base 31. How did they win, and how could you win tomorrow? I've got those details coming up in a couple of minutes. This is the Pointer Sisters. I'm so excited. I love it. Here on Hits 95.5.

0: It's 95.5 Chantel Kaviatek Surrounded. We gave away a pair of tickets today to see the Trues at Base 31. They're going to be at the Drill Hall RBC stage this Saturday night. Base31.ca has all the details. We did that with our Hit the Theaters contest on Galaxy of Games. Vanessa was the first caller through when she heard this clip. Do you know what it is?
1: I'm a friend of Sarah Connor. I was told that she's here. Could I see her, please?
2: No, can't see her. She's making a statement.
1: Where is she?
2: Look, it may take a while. You want to wait? There's a bench over there.
1: I'll be back.
0: All right. Ominous words there from Arnold Schwarzenegger. That's the Terminator. Vanessa knew that. Picked up the tickets to see the Trues this Saturday night. We'll have another pair to give away tomorrow. We play Galaxy of Games. Three wrong answers. I'm going to give you three questions. You have 45 seconds to give me the wrong answer. You do that, you're going to see the Trues this Saturday night. Base 31. Details on Galaxy of Games, as always, at hits95.5.ca.
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Hits 95.5 with Jen Arden. There's Insensitive. And I don't want to be insensitive, Jays fans, because I am one. But I think we saw the end of the season last night against Detroit. 10-1 the final. They play them again this afternoon, 3:07 game time. It's going to take a lot for them to get back into the wild card race. But go Jays go as always. Kim Wilde here on Hits 95.5.

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12: Mix of sun and cloud today. High 26. The Humidex 33. Tonight, partly cloudy. A low of 14 overnight. Into Thursday, expect a mainly cloudy day with a small chance of showers throughout the day. Tomorrow's high 23. The Humidex pushing 30. Friday, really nice. Sunny and 22. Right now in Belleville and Napanee, we're sitting at 21 on Hits 95.5.
13: Well, Hits. 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

Hits 95.5 with Hart. And what about love? Coming up, we're going to talk Prize Survivor. You're going to have a chance this afternoon with Steve Bowen to actually eliminate another prize. But we did two this morning on Hits Mornings. We'll talk about it coming up in just a few minutes. Under Pressure, Queen and David Bowie together here on Hits 95.5.

0: Hits 95.5, April Wine, Enough is Enough. Congratulations going out to both Cheryl and Jessica, our contestants this morning. We had two different contests with Prize Survivor today. And Cheryl called in first. She was the ninth caller through. And she was able to eliminate prize 16 on your list, if you didn't get it already, Sugar Mama's Bake Shop. Sweets for a Year is off the list. And then Jessica was our second contestant this morning, and she got through as caller 9. She decided that prize number 44, which was Body by Sergio, consultation, evaluation, nutritional program, and 6 months of live one-on-one training, had to go. So there's the two prizes that are off the list, 16 and 44. Another chance again this afternoon with Steve Bone. He will have an opportunity for you to be caller 9 and take another prize off the Prize Survivor list and get yourself into the draw. We got a couple of weeks to get rid of some of these prizes and find out what's left at the end and who will take it home. Details on Prize Survivor always at hits95.5.ca.
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We've got the newscast as well coming up at 12 o'clock this afternoon, so just a little bit from now. But there's a lot of great music in the way of that, and we're going to play it for you. 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
8: We got a mix of sun and cloud today with a high of 26. The humid index pushing that to 33 today. Tonight, partly cloudy and a low of 14 overnight. Into tomorrow, Thursday, mainly cloudy with a small chance of showers throughout the day. A high of 23. The humid index 30. Friday, sunny and 22. Beautiful to you and the work week. Right now in Belleville and in Brighton, sitting at 23, but feeling more like 29 on Hits 95.5.
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Your Throwback Thursday songs are up on our Facebook page. Time for you to vote on which one you'd like to hear after the 8 o'clock news tomorrow morning. We'll preview the clips coming up in just a couple of minutes. Helping us there, Duran Duran on Hits 95.5.

Hits 95.5. It's Neil Young's Rockin' in the Free World. And before we let Steve Bowen get in here and take over your Wednesday afternoon, of course, your information update on the way at 12 as well, we need to preview your Throwback Thursday songs. One of these two songs, because of your votes, will play after the 8 o'clock news tomorrow morning on Hits Mornings. Starting with the 1974 classic from Supertramp, this is Dreamer. All right, that's song one. 10 years later, song two from Lionel Richie was a big hit, and it was a crossover pop to country hit. This is Stuck on You.

0: That man's voice could melt butter. All right, Lionel Richie versus Supertramp. There's your Throwback Thursday songs. Thanks for tuning in with me today. I really appreciate it. I'll be back tomorrow morning, 6 a.m. sharp. Join me then. In the meantime, enjoy your Wednesday.
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sun and cloud through the afternoon with a high near 33 with the Humidex. Right now we're sitting at 24. It feels like 30. From the NQuinty.ca News Center, I'm Brock Ormond. 8 people have been charged after more than $2.8 million in illicit cannabis plants and processed cannabis were seized in Tononega Mohawk Territory. Last month, the Tononega Police Service initiated an investigation into an illicit cannabis production site on the Mohawk Territory involving a non-Indigenous criminal network. Wednesday of last week, Tononega Police and the OPP raided a location in Tononega where they seized approximately 5,560 illicit cannabis plants valued at approximately $2.78 million. And 34 kilograms of cannabis shake. 7 individuals from the Greater Toronto Area and 1 from Tononega Mohawk Territory have faced charges, which include cultivation of illicit cannabis and possession of cannabis for the purpose of distribution. More details and the complete list of names and charges are at NQuinty.ca. Meanwhile, a huge investment from the federal government will help to improve drinking water for those living in more than 300 unserviced areas on the Tononega Mohawk Territory. Yesterday, Bay of Quinte MP Chris Millette and Mohawk Chief R. Donald Miracle announced federal funding of more than $66 million to extend the water main in the Mohawk Territory, improving access to safe, reliable drinking water for the Mohawks of the Bay of Quinte. Once complete, the project will enable the community's drinking water advisory to be lifted, improving the long-term health, safety, and well-being of community members. More on this story at NQuinty.ca. More than 7 months after the crash, a man from Milton has been charged in connection with the collision that seriously injured 2 local paramedics in Medoc. Shortly after 3 o'clock on the afternoon of February 2nd, members of the Central Hastings OPP responded to a 2-vehicle collision that resulted in 2 paramedics being taken to a local hospital. Both were later airlifted to a Kingston area trauma center by Orange Air Ambulance due to life-threatening injuries. Police finally made an arrest of 34-year-old Milton resident yesterday. The individual was charged with 2 counts each of dangerous operation causing bodily harm, criminal negligence causing bodily harm, and careless driving causing bodily harm. He'll appear in court October 1st. A Belleville man has been charged with criminal harassment in connection with a series of reported events. On Monday, Belleville police investigated a report of ongoing harassment. It was reported that following a dispute, a male repeatedly attended 2 separate residences over an extended period of time. The male attended the properties on numerous occasions, causing disturbances, yelling at occupants, and engaging in unwanted communication. Yesterday, as a result of the investigation, a 20-year-old Belleville man was charged with 2 counts of criminal harassment threatening conduct. Ireland's Minister of State for European Affairs is one of several delegates who thanked European Commission President Ursula von der Leyen's proposal to make Canada the bloc's first associate member. In an address to members, Thomas Byrne suggested the move would significantly advance the relationship between the European Union and Canada. Byrne, who sat beside Prime Minister Mark Carney throughout the morning, began his speech reflecting on the two nations' ancestry as their respective grandfathers came from the same county in Ireland. And back home, the city of Belleville has installed 18 new speed indicator signs across 9 community safety zones to encourage drivers to slow down and help improve safety in areas frequented by students and other vulnerable road users. The signs display the speed of approaching vehicles, providing drivers with an immediate reminder to check their speed and follow the posted speed limit. 2 signs have been installed in each of 9 community safety zones. Those can be seen at NQuinty.ca. In sports, the Toronto Blue Jays will look to avoid a sweep this afternoon when they take on the visiting Detroit Tigers. The Jays start the

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3: The more things change, the more they stay the same. As we continue to reshape Canada's identity and business dealings on the world stage, Prime Minister Mark Carney's in France, where he's attempting to strengthen ties with the European Union on defense, trade, and more. As the trip approached, I saw people online raising alarms of losing our sovereignty and how it could change the nature of Canada itself, about how merging with a larger population and economy would be giving away our future. Except none of that would ever happen. The world's largest economy, the United States, has been hammering us about unfair trade practices and about Canada getting a free ride when it comes to defense spending. There have been no closer friends and allies over the past century than Canada and the U.S. But when they started making demands and trying to tell us who we could and couldn't do business with, we said no deal and walked away from the table. The European Union collectively represents the second largest economy, with nearly unlimited potential for trade, cultural and intellectual exchange, and mutual defense. I am not worried at all about losing ourselves in a new partnership. If Big Brother can't make us do what he wants, then spending more time with our more friendly distant cousins should be just fine. I'm Paul Martin, and that's what I see looking beyond the headlines.
4: Now for your latest weather in Quinte, sun and cloud and warm today, the high near 26, feeling like 33 with the Humidex. Partly cloudy skies expected tonight and a low near 14. Mainly cloudy, a slight possibility of showers tomorrow and a high near 23, feeling like 30. Sunshine expected on Friday and a high near 21. Cloudy skies Saturday, the high a comfortable 17. Right now it's 24, feels like 30. From the inquinte.ca News Center, I'm Brock Ormond.
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The Alan Parsons Project, an eye in the sky here at It's 95.5. Is that like AI? Because AI is everywhere. They know what you're doing. Just like mom did when you were growing up, she had eyes in the back of her head. She knew. She always knew. But don't you worry. AI will never replace mom. Good afternoon, Steve Bowen with you and Prize Survivor. Another round. What are we going to eliminate today? Well, it's up to you. If you're caller 9 this afternoon, we'll eliminate another prize and we'll also put your name into that secondary draw for a $500 prize from the sponsor of your choosing. One for Patsy this afternoon. Patsy, Patsy, Patsy. Kind of like Marsha on the Brady Bunch. Brian Adams and Melody C. now and When You're Gone on Hits 95.5.

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14: For the afternoon, a mix of sun and cloudy, 26. Partial cloudy tonight, 14. Tomorrow, mainly cloudy. There's a chance of showers both in the morning and the afternoon with a high of 23. But sunshine returns for the Madoc Fair on Friday with a high of 22.
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Honeymoon Suite and stay in the light here at It's 95.5. And you know, for all the love and your money, I just can't seem to figure this one out. Why does everybody despise us lazy people so much? We didn't do anything. No pun intended. Good afternoon, Steve Bowen with you. Going back to 1981 now and their debut album called Speak and Spell. And man, it was a great album. And this was a great song from that album. Depeche Mode now and Just Can't Get Enough on Hits 95.5.

0: like a jigsaw puzzle, building a mystery with Sarah McLachlan here at Hits 95.5. And you know what? Being wrong tomorrow pays off. We've got a pair of tickets for the Trues down at Base 31 this weekend with the Galaxy of Games. Three wrong answers scores you show tickets. Yeah. And if you'd like more information on the show this weekend, base31.ca. But tune in tomorrow just after 7 o'clock for the Galaxy of Games and maybe win a pair of tickets. Good luck tomorrow morning.
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2: Crime Stoppers Quinny and the Quinny West Detachment of the Ontario Provincial Police are seeking public assistance to identify individuals in connection with the robbery in Trenton. On Friday, May 22nd at approximately 1 p.m., 3 to 4 unknown males attended the Trenton En Route in a gray Hyundai sedan. The males assaulted an individual in the parking lot, demanding the keys to their vehicle. The unknown males then fled the En Route with both vehicles. The investigation is ongoing, and the Quinny West Detachment of the OPP is seeking witnesses to the event or anyone that may be in possession of possible dash camera footage. 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

Part of my Sunday drive over the weekend with Bob Cajun and the Hip. And, you know, it's beautiful cottage country. 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
14: Chasing down a mix of sun and cloud this afternoon and 26. Partial cloudy tonight, low of 14. Tomorrow, mainly cloudy, chance of showers both in the morning and the afternoon with a high of 23 and sunshine in 22 on Friday.
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Triumph and a Magic Power here at Hits 95.5. And I really do believe the magic is the music, because Rick Emmett said, by the age of 9 years old, listening to my transistor radio to songs like Do You Believe in Magic and Won't Get Fooled Again actually inspired that song, Magic Power. Without those songs, that song wouldn't have been born. Here are the Go-Go's now, and our lips are sealed on Hits 95.5.

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0: Sean Cannon, I beg your pardon, here at It's 95.5. Good afternoon. And don't you hate when the check engine light comes on? I know. Not a care in the world, driving along, do-do-do-do-do, and then you look down and you go, uh-oh, the check engine light's on. Oh, I wonder what's wrong. And you know what? We don't call a mechanic right away. No, what do? We pull off the side of the road, we turn the vehicle off for a few moments, and then we hope the light doesn't come back on when we restart the car. Fingers are crossed. It's still there. Well, I wonder if it's serious. I hope it's not going to be expensive. Oh, my gosh. I wish I could be like the people that just put tape over top of it. Yeah, you know that dude. Yeah, there's always that one guy that puts tape over top of it and ignores it. So how long's that light been on? Oh, a couple of years. No big deal. Yeah, I can't do that. As soon as I see that check engine light, I panic. But I do pull off the side of the road and turn the vehicle off and hope for the best. Fingers are crossed if your engine light's on.
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1: Well, I want to join Chris Wood with us this afternoon. And Chris, thanks for joining us here on Hits 95.5. And we're eliminating prizes 1 through 50, and we're having a good time doing it. But you and I are both Blue Jay fans, and they're kind of breaking our hearts right now, eh?
2: Mm-hmm.
1: You think that we can get her done?
2: I hope so.
1: I've got my fingers crossed. They're playing this afternoon. If we can win today, and if Chicago can beat Cleveland, we're still sitting okay. All right, so let's get this prize survivor here. So you want to win some prizes, and we're going to put your name into a prize pack, a chance to win a $500 prize from a sponsor of your choosing. You're already in for that. Now, let's eliminate a prize from the 50 prizes we had available. Which number are you going to go with?
2: Let's give it a 46.
1: Number 46 is the Y&R Wood Paradise. 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And Chris, which one would you like to win?
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1: 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And I thought, you know what? That's a pretty good one. Also, maybe do some groceries at Smiley's. That'd be kind of cool.
2: Mm-hmm.
1: Now, if you were on a shopping spree at Smiley's, where would you go first?
2: Well, you got to go to the meat section.
1: Show me the beef. I know. I hear you, Chris. Chris, congratulations. You've qualified. Now, let's see if you can win it all, okay?
2: All right.
1: All right. Chris Wood here on Hits 95.5 with Prize Survivor. 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
6: Mix of sun and cloud this afternoon, 26, but the humidex will make it feel like 33. Partial cloudy tonight, low of 14. Tomorrow, mainly cloudy, showers possible in the morning and the afternoon with a high of 23, with the humidex saying it's going to feel like 30. But on Friday, beautiful sunshine at a high of 22.
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song inspired by having a crush on your best friend's girl. Yeah, Rick Springfield, Dr. Noah Drake on General Hospital with Jesse's Girl here at Hits 95.5. Good afternoon. And this has to be the most famous banjo-driven song in rock history. The band's from Calgary, but they wrote the song all about being in Toronto. And it was a million seller, too. Stan Peters now in Sweet City Woman on Hits 95.5.

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0: bringing back memories of your summer right there with Brian Adams and Run to You here at It's 95.5 from the album Reckless. And that was a great album. It was. You know, when it comes to bad hair days, don't you hate bad hair days? I know. There's a big difference between a good hair day and a bad hair day. Yeah. It sets the mood, doesn't it? It does. Because you know what? You can always blame a bad hair day. Well, this wouldn't have happened on a good hair day. It's kind of like the difference between Monday and Friday. Yeah, bad things happen on Mondays and only good things happen on Friday. And I'm just hoping you're having a good hair day. If not, I'll lend you my ball cap.
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0: Sunny with a bit of cloud this afternoon and a high near 33 degrees with the Humidex. Right now it's 26, feels like 32. From the NQuinty.ca News Center, I'm Brock Ormond. Eight people have been charged after more than $2.8 million in illicit cannabis plants and processed cannabis were seized in Tinanega Mohawk territory. Last month, the Tinanega Police Service initiated an investigation into an illicit cannabis production site on the Mohawk territory involving a non-Indigenous criminal network. Last week, thousands of illicit cannabis plants and more than 30 kilograms of cannabis shake were seized. Seven individuals from the Greater Toronto Area and one from Tinanega Mohawk Territory faced charges. More details at NQuinty.ca. A familiar name in the sporting and faith community will take on the title of Guardian Angel next year. Bruce Mackey was named the 2027 Guardian Angel by the Children's Foundation today, ahead of its flagship gala in March. Mackey is a chaplain for the Belleville Senators and the former Belleville Bulls and also runs a church youth group with several students taking part that previously went through the Children's Foundation. Guardian Angels are people who give their time and resources selflessly to support their community, making outstanding impacts on young people's lives. Much more on this story will come this afternoon at NQuinty.ca. Prime Minister Mark Carney's office hasn't offered any clarity on what associate member status in the European Union would mean to Canada. In a statement, the PMO only focused on European Commission President Ursula von der Leyen's other remarks about forming a partnership. Carney was not available to take questions from reporters today after receiving the red carpet treatment at the European Parliament building. Meanwhile, Canada's ambassador designate to the EU, Jonathan Wilkinson, said Canada is not looking to become a member of the EU because that is a sovereignty issue. And a research executive and economist believes Ottawa's productivity mega deduction tax incentive and streamlined regulatory approach will make Canada attractive to investors. Rachel Sampson with the Institute for Research on Public Policy suggests that it shows projects won't be bogged down as they once were. Canada's two-day summit in Toronto aimed to create a sustained pipeline of private investment for major Canadian projects. It included a flurry of multi-billion-dollar funding announcements that the federal government says are part of its broader goal of attracting $1 trillion in total investment to Canada over 5 years. The weather is next.
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0: Weather in Quinte, sunny with a bit of cloud this afternoon and a high near 26. It'll feel like 33 with the Humidex. Partly cloudy skies on the way tonight with a low near 14. Mostly cloudy tomorrow, maybe a shower or two, and a high reaching 30 with the Humidex. Right now we're sitting at 26, but it feels like 32. From the NQuinty.ca News Center, I'm Brock Ormond.
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3: 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We're just getting started. And here's what hits are coming up this hour to prove it.

Tragically Hip, and New Orleans is sinking here at It's 95.5, and I've got to stop the late night snacking because I had the wildest dream last night. Dreamt about Dana Carvey and Jamie Lee Curtis on the Tunnel of Love, and they were mowing down on mini donuts. The mini donuts were like everywhere. And I said, where'd you get those mini donuts? And they said, we'll show you when we get out the ride. And lo and behold, where were we? The Madoc Fair. I know.

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6: Mix of sun and cloud this afternoon, 26, partial cloudy tonight, low of 14. Tomorrow, mainly cloudy, showers and temperatures at around 23, but sunshine does return for the weekend on Friday, high of 22 under sunshine.
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Kim Mitchell and all we are here at It's 95.5. I'm the man behind the bad joke of the day, and I've always wondered if Medusa's husband felt like he was being taken for granted. I know. 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Madonna now. 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

0: Lover boy, this could be the night because, well, it is hump day after all. Yeah, wink, wink, nudge, nudge. Good luck with that. Because last Wednesday when I got home from work, I said, hey, honey, I've got a headache. And she just looked at me and she goes, yeah, so do I. Then we both laughed and laughed and laughed. You know, when it comes to the most hated food in the world, what do you think it is? My sister and I talked about this just this week. Yeah, and you can tell we were having this for supper 2 blocks before getting to the house because you can smell it. Yeah. Liver, the most hated food on the planet, followed by lima beans. You ever meet anybody that loves lima beans? Ugh. I know they put them in stew, but I'm just not a fan of either. No. What's number three? I don't know. I know it's not ice cream. Is home a museum for your DIY disaster? 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Call a pro.
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0: We're expecting increasing cloudiness in the Quinte region after midnight tonight with a low near 13 degrees. Right now it's 25, feels like 31. From the inquinte.ca News Center, I'm Brock Hormond. Several arrests and charges were made last week as a result of an investigation into an illicit cannabis production site on the Tinonega Mohawk Territory. The Tinonega Police Service says the site involved a non-Indigenous criminal network. During their raid, TPS and OPP members found around 5,500 illicit cannabis plants and 34 kilograms of cannabis shake valued at more than $2.8 million in total. Eight people, seven from the GTA and one from the Mohawk Territory, were arrested and face a long list of charges which can be seen at inquinte.ca. A Belleville woman has been arrested on fraud and theft charges. On Sunday, Belleville police responded to a business on North Front Street regarding a fraud investigation where it was reported that a wallet had been stolen from a vehicle overnight and that a credit card belonging to the victim had subsequently been used at the business. Officers reviewed surveillance footage and identified a female suspect. Just after 4 a.m. today, Belleville police then respond to the city's East End after receiving reports of an individual going through parked vehicles and stealing items. That suspect was determined to be the same individual sought in connection with the earlier fraud investigation. 35-year-old Stephanie McKenna, a Belleville woman of no fixed address, faces charges which can be seen at inquinte.ca. Sterling Rodden is putting together a process to hire a new CAO. At its meeting yesterday, council approved a bylaw to appoint Kelly Pender as acting CAO to work with the Waterhouse executive search firm on a timeline to hire someone for a permanent position. Pender has decades of municipal governance experience and most recently completed temporary work for Madoc Township and the municipality of Tweed. He's now tasked with helping find a regular CAO by the end of the year with the aim to have a final decision made the week of December 14th. The NDP's immigration critic says refugees trying to come to Canada should not be punished by the government ending a policy. That policy had let certain refugees sponsor a family member for permanent residency who was not listed on their initial application. The immigration department cited potential integrity concerns in letting the policy expire, but won't say whether anyone actually misused the policy. And add Bruce Mackey to the growing list of Children's Foundation guardian angels. The president and CEO of Mackey Insurance was given the honor at an event at the Quinte Sports and Wellness Center in Belleville today. TCF representatives lauded Mackey for his volunteerism and his efforts to improve young people's lives through sports, faith, and giving back. More on the story is at inquinte.ca. In sports, the Toronto Blue Jays will try to avoid a sweep this afternoon against the Detroit Tigers at Rogers Centre. The Jays started the day two games out of a wild card spot in the American League, with the last spot currently occupied by Cleveland. Veteran Buffalo Sabres forward Jason Zucker is expected to miss the start of the season after having surgery to repair a sports hernia. General manager Jarmo Kekalainen announced the injury today as Sabres players reported for the start of training camp. Kekalainen did not provide an exact timeline, but said Zucker could potentially miss the first 2 weeks. And a berth in the Canadian Championship final will be on the line tonight when CF Montreal welcomes the Vancouver Whitecaps. The two-leg aggregate series is tied at one. The winner will play Forge FC. The Hamilton side defeated the Quebec Supra last night. The weather is next.
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0: Now for your weather in Quinte. A few clouds this evening with increasing cloudiness expected after midnight, the low near 13. Sun and cloud, a slight chance of showers tomorrow and a high near 24, feeling like 29 with the Humidex. Sunny and a high near 21 Friday. Cloudy skies expected on Saturday with a high reaching 17. Right now it's 25, feels like 31. From the inquinte.ca News Center, I'm Brock Hormond.
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for Karen at the call center at Home Depot, the Simple Minds, and Don't You Dare Forget About Me here at It's 95.5, a great song from a soundtrack of The Breakfast Club, and that's still in the running for the number one movie, according to you, of the 80s, as we're doing our small countdown. We're whittling down. We're at round number three, and guess what's up this Sunday for your vote? It's going to be Lethal Weapon versus Footloose. And I'm thinking Footloose is going to win hands down because, well, everybody loved Footloose. But you know what? Everybody loved Lethal Weapon, too. So two big movies going head-to-head in our search for the number one movie of the 80s, according to you. And we'll post that to our Facebook page this Sunday. Hootie and the Blowfish now, and I Go Blind on Hits 95.5.

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18: Beep, beep, beep, beep, yeah. Good afternoon. It's a clear drive on the 401 in both directions. Belleville and Trenton streets look good. Highway 49 just has road work in between Fish Lake Road and County Road 15. Other than that, we're doing well with Highway 62 and 37. Misty City Music Festival, September 18th to 20th. 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With the latest traffic, I'm Antonia Altamonte.
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2: It's 95.5 weather.
16: A mix of sun and cloud in 26 this afternoon. Partial cloudy at 14 tonight. Tomorrow, mainly cloudy. Possible showers both in the morning and the afternoon with a high of 23. And sunshine returning on Friday with a high of 22.
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Michael Bublé and everything on Hits 95.5. And I was just on our Facebook page and I went, really? Tomorrow's Thursday already? Where's the week going? Oh my gosh. Love it though. You know what? 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Is it going to be Dreamer or Stuck on You? 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

0: Find the blonde and situation critical here at Hits 95.5. And when it comes to your favorite snack food, what do you think the number one snack food in the world is? Well, there's so many to choose from.
1: There's ice cream, Reese's peanut butter cups, there's potato chips, barbecue peanuts, gummy bears, pretzels.
0: None of the above. Number one choice would be popcorn. Yeah, I love popcorn, and there's so many different variety of flavors now. Man, oh man, not like when I was a kid. There was only Jiffy Pop popcorn. Used to shake it on top of the stove. Remember that? Yeah. See, we didn't have microwaves back in the day. Just throw an Orville Redenbacher into the microwave and let it rip. No, we had good old Jiffy Pop popcorn. But yeah, popcorn, the number one choice when it comes to snack foods.
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0: 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Beep, beep,
11: beep, beep, yeah. It's a clear drive on the 401 in both directions. Belleville and Trenton streets both look good. Highway 62 and 37 are moving well. And Highway 49 just has construction-related delays in between Fish Lake Road and County Road 15, but I'm not seeing any major problems. There's also just some construction-related delays through Fawcett Avenue. 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With the latest traffic, I'm Antonia Altabonte.
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0: Increasing cloudiness expected this evening with a low near 13 degrees. Right now it's 25, feels like 31. From the NQuinty.ca News Center, I'm Brock Hormond. 8 people have been charged after more than $2.8 million in illicit cannabis plants and processed cannabis were seized in Tononaga Mohawk Territory. Last month, the Tononaga Police Service initiated an investigation into an illicit cannabis production site on the Mohawk Territory involving a non-Indigenous criminal network that led to a seizure of more than 5,500 illicit cannabis plants and 34 kilograms of cannabis shake last week. 7 people from the Toronto area and 1 from Tononaga Mohawk Territory faced charges, which include cultivation of illicit cannabis and possession of cannabis for the purpose of distribution. The names of all charged can be seen at NQuinty.ca. A Belleville man has been charged with criminal harassment in connection with a series of reported events. On Monday, Belleville police investigated a report of ongoing harassment where, following a dispute, a male repeatedly attended 2 separate residences over an extended period of time, attending the properties on numerous occasions, causing disturbances, yelling at occupants, and engaging in unwanted communication. Yesterday, as a result of the investigation, a 20-year-old Belleville man was arrested and charged with 2 counts of criminal harassment threatening conduct and was held for a bail hearing. A familiar name in the sporting faith and volunteer community will take on the title of Guardian Angel next year. Bruce Mackey was named the 2027 Guardian Angel by the Children's Foundation today, ahead of its flagship gala in March. He says he's grateful for the recognition.
1: It's very humbling, very overwhelming. I see the previous Guardian Angels and I kind of feel like I don't deserve to be in their company, but it's a massive honor and I don't take that lightly.
0: Among the many causes he's supported over the years include the YMCA, Grayson Shelter, Christmas Sharing, and Hospice Quinty. More at NQuinty.ca. U.S. President Donald Trump claims Canada still isn't doing enough to stop the flow of fentanyl and precursor chemicals flowing south into the U.S. American law requires the president to annually identify countries failing to meet their obligations under international counter-narcotics agreements. Trump did not include Canada on the list, but called on the country to do more to dismantle drug labs and criminal networks. Mexico wasn't included on the list, but Trump recognized that country's efforts against drug trafficking and to shut down illicit drug labs. The head of the European Union believes Canada and the 27-member partnership need to reimagine their relationship. In her State of the Union address in France, European Commission President Ursula von der Leyen suggested the entities move beyond a free trade agreement to bring the relationship to the highest level possible. Von der Leyen said she wants Canada to become the first associate member of the EU, though Canadian officials downplayed the significance of the term. In a statement, the Prime Minister's office didn't offer any clarity on associate member status. And the city of Belleville has installed 18 new speed indicator signs across 9 community safety zones to encourage drivers to slow down and help improve safety in areas frequented by students and other vulnerable road users. The signs display the speed of approaching vehicles, providing drivers with an immediate reminder to check their speed and follow the posted speed limits. 2 signs have been installed in each of the following community safety zones: Caniffton Road, Dundas Street East, Harmony Road, College Street East, Harder Drive, Palmer Road, Sydney Street between Tracy Street and College Street, Sydney between Moira and Bridge Streets, and Victoria Avenue. In sports, the Toronto Blue Jays may get some reinforcements soon as they try to revive their flagging playoff push. Manager John Schneider said before today's game against the visiting Detroit Tigers that pitcher Treya Savage could return to the mound Sunday or Monday after undergoing knee surgery in August. The Jays currently lead Detroit 3-1 at Rogers Center this afternoon. The New Jersey Devils have hired Jessica Campbell as manager of hockey development. Campbell from Rokenville, Saskatchewan, joins the Devils after spending the previous 2 seasons as an assistant coach with the Seattle Kraken. The 34-year-old was the first woman to serve as an on-bench full-time assistant coach in the NHL. The Vancouver Whitecaps can move a step closer to a 5th straight Voyageurs Cup title when they visit CF Montreal tonight. The Major League Soccer clubs are meeting in the second leg of their Canadian Championship Series after tying 1-1 earlier this month in Vancouver. An all-star guard, Marina Mabry, will miss the Toronto Tempo's last 4 games of the WNBA season with a right adductor injury. The Tempo say Mabry is expected to make a full recovery and will not need surgery. Mabry has been sidelined since August 18th. The weather is next.
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7: Well, I got to my friends a bit of a bumpy session. U.S. Central Bank, as expected, raised interest rates by 0.25%, the first interest rate hike in 3 years. The chairman, Kevin Warsh, highlighting persistent inflation throughout his speak. Market didn't like what it heard. Intel managed to trade higher today, helping stem losses for the NASDAQ, a report that it was in talks with a South Korean memory giant, Skyinx, to build semis in the United States. AI trade has been unloved for a couple of days. Did get a bit of a bounce today. CoreWeave better by 3%. Nebius better by 1%. Coherent rising 7%. Lumentum better by 9%. Dell continues to push higher, also better by 4%. And SpaceX in the green, up 5%. Company set to test its Starship rocket September the 22nd. Oh, at the close, TSX giving back 0.33% or 90 points. In New York, the Dow giving back 1.2% or 630 points. The NASDAQ, surprisingly, call it even on the day, while the S&P 500 fell just under 0.5% or 33 points. Our loonie down 0.5% to close 71.5 U.S. From CG Wealth Management, I'm Wolfgang Klein.
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0: Now for your weather in Quinte. Increasing cloudiness expected this evening, the low near 13. Sun and cloud with possible showers tomorrow and a high near 29 with the Humidex. Sunshine on the way for Friday, the high temperature reaching 21. Cloudy skies and comfortable on Saturday with a high near 17. Right now it's 25, feels like 31. From the inquinte.ca News Center, I'm Brock Ormond.
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Might have been a one-hit wonder, but man, it was a great song. Katrina and the Waves and Walking on Sunshine here at It's 95.5, something I'm not too familiar with because, well, I'm used to walking on thin ice. You know how much money we spend on sandwiches every year? You know, we pack them for lunch every day, send the kids off to school with them. Yeah, we spend a lot of money on sandwiches. When I saw the number, I went, wow, that's a lot of dough. $121 billion on sandwiches every year. Really? Wonder how much money we're spending on coffee. That lineup at Tim's is like a mile long every morning. Wow, $121 billion on sandwiches. Toronto now. And your daddy don't know on Hits 95.5.

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14: Tonight it's going to be partial cloudy and a low of 14. Tomorrow mainly cloudy and quitty. Possible showers both in the morning and the afternoon at 23, but sunshine returns for the Madoc Fair on Friday with a high of 22. Where have you

From their debut album, Tom Cochran and Red Ryder in White Hot here at It's 95.5. And talking debut albums, I know exactly where I was when I heard this debut album from 1972. In fact, I was at 20 Keller Drive in the basement going through my buddy's brother's record collection, and I came across this album, and I said, oh, who are these guys? So we put it on the turntable, and this was the very first song that we heard. Man, oh man, this is a good one. Steely Dan now and Do It Again on Hits 95.5.

0: Hulk Eric, and don't shed a tear on Hits 95.5. No tears needed tomorrow morning when it comes to Prize Survivor. Yeah, we started off with 50 prizes, and we're whittling it down to one prize that you could win. And every time you qualify, and you can only qualify once, by the way, just give you a heads up on that. But we'll put your name into a secondary draw for a $500 prize from the sponsor of your choosing. And the cool thing this year is, on Fridays, if there was a prize you wanted to win and somebody eliminated it, you can actually bring it back. Yeah. So Prize Survivor continues again tomorrow morning and tomorrow afternoon here at Hits 95.5. What shall we eliminate tomorrow? Well, we'll find out together here at Hits 95.5. Have yourself a great evening. And remember, all roads lead home.
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